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0: Hey, it's Scotty Bud. 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
1: Clear skies will continue across southwest Michigan through this evening, becoming partly cloudy overnight. Rain chances look quite low as temperatures drop to the mid-40s. We'll warm to the mid-60s into Sunday afternoon as partly cloudy skies eventually return to mostly sunny. We'll see a chilly Monday morning with lows in the low 40s. We'll warm to around 60 into the afternoon with mostly sunny skies. Some frost possible for areas north of Kalamazoo, especially Tuesday morning. Tracking southwest Michigan's weather, I'm Storm Teammate Meteorologist Blake Harms.
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3: Clear skies will continue across southwest Michigan through this evening, becoming partly cloudy overnight. Rain chances look quite low as temperatures drop to the mid-40s. We'll warm to the mid-60s into Sunday afternoon as partly cloudy skies eventually return to mostly sunny. We'll see a chilly Monday morning with lows in the low 40s. We'll warm to around 60 into the afternoon with mostly sunny skies. Some frost possible for areas north of Kalamazoo, especially Tuesday morning. Tracking southwest Michigan's weather, I'm Storm Teammate Meteorologist Blake Harms.
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3: Clear skies will continue across southwest Michigan through this evening, becoming partly cloudy overnight. Rain chances look quite low as temperatures drop to the mid-40s. We'll warm to the mid-60s into Sunday afternoon as partly cloudy skies eventually return to mostly sunny. We'll see a chilly Monday morning with lows in the low 40s. We'll warm to around 60 into the afternoon with mostly sunny skies. Some frost possible for areas north of Kalamazoo, especially Tuesday morning. Tracking southwest Michigan's weather, I'm Storm Team 8 meteorologist Blake Harms.
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1: The Kalamazoo Civic Senior Class Readers Theater presents Some Enchanted Evening, The Songs of Rodgers and Hammerstein, October 2nd through the 4th and 9th through 11th. 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

0: Jeff Cassidy has the top five at five every weekday afternoon. 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
3: A few clouds will roll in overnight across southwest Michigan as temperatures fall to the mid-40s. Sunshine will win out in the morning, and some more clouds will likely filter in through the afternoon, especially over toward Kalamazoo, closer to the lakeshore. Highs will warm to the mid-60s. We'll see a chilly start to Monday morning with lows in the low 40s. Afternoon highs will warm to around 60 under mostly sunny skies. Some patchy frost will be possible Tuesday morning, especially north of I-94. Tracking southwest Michigan's weather, I'm Storm Teammate Meteorologist Blake Harms.
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0: Hey, it's Scotty Bud. 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
1: A few clouds will roll in overnight across southwest Michigan as temperatures fall to the mid-40s. Sunshine will win out in the morning, then some more clouds will likely filter in through the afternoon, especially over toward Kalamazoo, closer to the lakeshore. Highs will warm to the mid-60s. We'll see a chilly start to Monday morning with lows in the low 40s. Afternoon highs will warm to around 60 under mostly sunny skies. Some patchy frost will be possible Tuesday morning, especially north of I-94. Tracking southwest Michigan's weather, I'm Storm Teammate Meteorologist Blake Harms.
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2: A few clouds will roll in overnight across southwest Michigan as temperatures fall to the mid-40s. Sunshine will win out in the morning, then some more clouds will likely filter in through the afternoon, especially over toward Kalamazoo, closer to the lakeshore. Highs will warm to the mid-60s. We'll see a chilly start to Monday morning with lows in the low 40s. Afternoon highs will warm to around 60 under mostly sunny skies. Some patchy frost will be possible Tuesday morning, especially north of I-94. Tracking southwest Michigan's weather, I'm Storm Teammate Meteorologist Blake Harms.
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1: A few clouds will roll in overnight across southwest Michigan as temperatures fall to the mid-40s. Sunshine will win out in the morning, and some more clouds will likely filter in through the afternoon, especially over toward Kalamazoo, closer to the lakeshore. Highs will warm to the mid-60s. We'll see a chilly start to Monday morning with lows in the low 40s. Afternoon highs will warm to around 60 under mostly sunny skies. Some patchy frost will be possible Tuesday morning, especially north of I-94. Tracking southwest Michigan's weather, I'm Storm Team 8 meteorologist Blake Harms.
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2: A few clouds will roll in overnight across southwest Michigan as temperatures fall to the mid-40s. Sunshine will win out in the morning, then some more clouds will likely filter in through the afternoon, especially over toward Kalamazoo, closer to the lakeshore. Highs will warm to the mid-60s. We'll see a chilly start to Monday morning with lows in the low 40s. Afternoon highs will warm to around 60 under mostly sunny skies. Some patchy frost will be possible Tuesday morning, especially north of I-94. Tracking southwest Michigan's weather, I'm Storm Teammate Meteorologist Blake Harms.
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1: An isolated shower followed by decreasing clouds, becoming mostly sunny this afternoon with a light northwest breeze and highs in the middle to upper 60s. Clear and cool overnight with a low temperature dropping close to 40. We'll have mostly sunny skies, highs in the lower 60s on Monday afternoon. Temperatures look to hold in the 60s, a comfortable fall pattern with no significant chances for rain and marginally warmer temperatures on the way for next weekend. Tracking southwest Michigan's weather, I'm Storm 2-8 meteorologist Scott Larson.
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0: Hey, it's Scotty Bud. 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
1: An isolated shower followed by decreasing clouds, becoming mostly sunny this afternoon with a light northwest breeze and highs in the middle to upper 60s. Clear and cool overnight with a low temperature dropping close to 40. We'll have mostly sunny skies, highs in the lower 60s on Monday afternoon. Temperatures look to hold in the 60s, a comfortable fall pattern with no significant chances for rain and marginally warmer temperatures on the way for next weekend. Tracking southwest Michigan's weather, I'm Storm 2-8 meteorologist Scott Larson.
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1: An area police chief is hanging up the badge. This is Weekend Focus. At the end of this year, Battle Creek Police Chief Shannon Bagley is going to retire. He's been Battle Creek's police chief since June 2023.
2: I was very, very fortunate and blessed to be able to retire from the Kalamazoo Department of Public Safety after a little over 25 years and kind of bounced around a little bit, went to work at the college at the KVCC's Public Safety Department, and then a couple years after that, I was fortunate enough to be asked to join the city of Battle Creek as a deputy chief here, and then upon my predecessor, Chief Blocker's retirement, I was fortunate to be asked to step into the role of chief, and here we are. So, you know, when I came to Battle Creek, I said, hey, I'd like to do about 3 years, and see what the future holds, and here we are. I've got five completed and just started the sixth, and again, it's been a great ride. I've been blessed to have these opportunities, and Battle Creek has been a second family to me, and it's been just a lot of great work has been done, and such amount of tremendous relationships built, but you know, we can't stay forever, and I'm looking forward to next chapters.
1: He says a law enforcement career is more than just a job.
2: I think, you know, specifically, you know, to police and fire and EMS medical related, those service fields, you know, I think it's a calling, and you know, you get into these professions because you want to have a positive impact in people's lives and be able to contribute to the betterment of the communities in which you serve. So, it's been a fantastic run. It doesn't come without its challenges, but, you know, I can only say that for me, it's been, I've been extremely blessed in, you know, just, I'm leaving on it with a very happy heart.
1: Bagley was asked about his biggest challenges leading the Battle Creek Police Department.
2: We're in a much better position now than we were, but, you know, not unlike other municipalities that are struggling. You know, we had a time frame where we were struggling trying to get bodies in the door. So the recruiting and hiring of young women and men to come in and want to be a peace officer, that was a significant challenge. You go through ebbs and flows of when you have a mass hiring 20 years ago and all of a sudden you're going to lose X amount of bodies and now you got to replace them. And because of the way, just the way the finances work, we're not able to kind of pre-hire so that we can absorb those exits and have somebody ready to go in the pipeline. So we're kind of always operating for the most part after the fact, but we're tracking much better now. Our allocations are for sworn are about 119 and I'm at 112, 113 right now. We've got five more in the pipeline. And we're looking to put another batch through this upcoming academy here in January. So we're doing pretty good. I'm real happy with where we are because we got pretty low about 3 years ago.
1: This is Weekend Focus.
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5: An isolated shower followed by decreasing clouds, becoming mostly sunny this afternoon with a light northwest breeze and highs in the middle to upper 60s. Clear and cool overnight with a low temperature dropping close to 40. We'll have mostly sunny skies, highs in the lower 60s on Monday afternoon. Temperatures look to hold in the 60s, a comfortable fall pattern with no significant chances for rain and marginally warmer temperatures on the way for next weekend. Tracking southwest Michigan's weather, I'm Storm 2-8 meteorologist Scott Larson.
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4: Congressman Bill Huizenga is raising costs while taking care of himself. 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
5: An isolated shower followed by decreasing clouds, becoming mostly sunny this afternoon with a light northwest breeze and highs in the middle to upper 60s. Clear and cool overnight with a low temperature dropping close to 40. We'll have mostly sunny skies, highs in the lower 60s on Monday afternoon. Temperatures look to hold in the 60s, a comfortable fall pattern, with no significant chances for rain and marginally warmer temperatures on the way for next weekend. Tracking Southwest Michigan's weather, I'm Storm 2-8 meteorologist Scott Larson.
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3: An isolated shower followed by decreasing clouds becoming mostly sunny this afternoon with a light northwest breeze and highs in the middle to upper 60s. Clear and cool overnight with a low temperature dropping close to 40. We'll have mostly sunny skies, highs in the lower 60s on Monday afternoon. Temperatures look to hold in the 60s, a comfortable fall pattern with no significant chances for rain and marginally warmer temperatures on the way for next weekend. Tracking southwest Michigan's weather, I'm Storm 2-8 meteorologist Scott Larson.
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3: A beautiful day to finish off the weekend, becoming mostly sunny with a light northwest breeze. Gusts at about 20 to 25 miles per hour this afternoon, with highs in the middle to upper 60s. Clear conditions tonight with lows falling near 40 degrees. We'll have mostly sunny skies on Monday, on the cooler side with highs in the lower 60s. Temperatures holding steady in the 60s, a very nice fall pattern. No significant chances for rain and slightly warmer next weekend. Tracking southwest Michigan's weather, I'm Storm Team Meteorologist Scott Larson.
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6: A beautiful day to finish off the weekend, becoming mostly sunny with a light northwest breeze, gusts at about 20 to 25 miles per hour this afternoon, with highs in the middle to upper 60s. Clear conditions tonight with lows falling near 40 degrees, but mostly sunny skies on Monday, on the cooler side with highs in the lower 60s. Temperatures holding steady in the 60s, a very nice fall pattern, no significant chances for rain, and slightly warmer next weekend. Tracking southwest Michigan's weather, I'm Storm 28 meteorologist Scott Larson.
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1: With two kids, everything is so expensive these days. 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Bill Huizenga voted for the tariffs. He voted to continue the war in Iran while he's raking in millions from special interests. 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
4: A beautiful day to finish off the weekend, becoming mostly sunny with a light northwest breeze. Gusts at about 20 to 25 miles per hour this afternoon, with highs in the middle to upper 60s. Clear conditions tonight with lows falling near 40 degrees. We'll have mostly sunny skies on Monday, on the cooler side with highs in the lower 60s. Temperatures holding steady in the 60s, a very nice fall pattern. No significant chances for rain and slightly warmer next weekend. Tracking southwest Michigan's weather, I'm Storm 28 meteorologist Scott Larson.
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6: A beautiful day to finish off the weekend, becoming mostly sunny with a light northwest breeze. Gusts at about 20 to 25 miles per hour this afternoon, with highs in the middle to upper 60s. Clear conditions tonight with lows falling near 40 degrees. We'll have mostly sunny skies on Monday, on the cooler side with highs in the lower 60s. Temperatures holding steady in the 60s, a very nice fall pattern. No significant chances for rain and slightly warmer next weekend. Tracking southwest Michigan's weather, I'm Storm 28 meteorologist Scott Larson.
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I was happy as a lark. But now I go for walks, to the movies, maybe to the park. 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
6: A beautiful day to finish off the weekend, becoming mostly sunny with a light northwest breeze. Gusts at about 20 to 25 miles per hour this afternoon, with highs in the middle to upper 60s. Clear conditions tonight with lows falling near 40 degrees. But mostly sunny skies on Monday, on the cooler side with highs in the lower 60s. Temperatures holding steady in the 60s, a very nice fall pattern. No significant chances for rain and slightly warmer next weekend. Tracking Southwest Michigan's weather, I'm Storm 28 meteorologist Scott Larson.
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1: With two kids, everything is so expensive these days. 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Bill Huizenga voted to raise our energy bills, raise our health insurance premiums. Bill Huizenga voted for the tariffs. He voted to continue the war in Iran while he's raking in millions from special interests. He's sitting cushy in D.C. while we're out here trying to scrape by.
2: 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Sean McCann is taking on the corruption. 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

Hey, it's Scotty Bud. 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
6: A beautiful day to finish off the weekend, becoming mostly sunny with a light northwest breeze. Gusts at about 20 to 25 miles per hour this afternoon, with highs in the middle to upper 60s. Clear conditions tonight with lows falling near 40 degrees. We'll have mostly sunny skies on Monday, on the cooler side with highs in the lower 60s. Temperatures holding steady in the 60s, a very nice fall pattern. No significant chances for rain and slightly warmer next weekend. Tracking Southwest Michigan's weather, I'm Storm 28 meteorologist Scott Larson.
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3: A beautiful day to finish off the weekend, becoming mostly sunny with a light northwest breeze. Gusts at about 20 to 25 miles per hour this afternoon, with highs in the middle to upper 60s. Clear conditions tonight with lows falling near 40 degrees. We'll have mostly sunny skies on Monday, on the cooler side with highs in the lower 60s. Temperatures holding steady in the 60s, a very nice fall pattern. No significant chances for rain and slightly warmer next weekend. Tracking southwest Michigan's weather, I'm Storm 28 meteorologist Scott Larson.
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Now, some of y'all never been down south too much. I'm gonna tell you a little bit about this so that you understand what I'm talking about. Down there we have a plant that grows out in the woods and the fields. Looks something like a turnip green. Nearby call it poke salad. Poke salad. Used to know a girl lived down there and she'd go out in the evenings and pick her a mess of it. Carry it home and cook it for supper. Cause that's about all they had to eat. They did all right. Down in Louisiana, where the alligators grow so mean.

Richard Spafford. 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

0: With two kids, everything is so expensive these days. You've got groceries, gas, you name it, it's going up. Bill Huizenga keeps making it worse. Bill Huizenga voted to raise our energy bills, raise our health insurance premiums. Bill Huizenga voted for the tariffs. He voted to continue the war in Iran while he's raking in millions from special interests. He's sitting cushy in D.C. while we're out here trying to scrape by.
1: 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Sean McCann is taking on the corruption. 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
5: A beautiful day to finish off the weekend, becoming mostly sunny with a light northwest breeze. Gusts at about 20 to 25 miles per hour this afternoon, with highs in the middle to upper 60s. Clear conditions tonight with lows falling near 40 degrees. We'll have mostly sunny skies on Monday, on the cooler side with highs in the lower 60s. Temperatures holding steady in the 60s, a very nice fall pattern. No significant chances for rain and slightly warmer next weekend. Tracking Southwest Michigan's weather, I'm Storm 28 meteorologist Scott Larson.
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to San Francisco, she must have lost her way. Posting a poster of Pancho and Cisco one California day. She says she believes in a Robin Hood and brotherhood and colors of green and gray.

San Francisco, I will be Gadgeway. I'll be the Count of Monte Cristo, you'll be the Countess May.

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7: Quiet tonight, mostly clear, lows near 42. Plenty of sunshine for Monday, but high temperatures only make it to about 60. We'll see winds pick up a touch on Tuesday. We'll be out of the southwest, just on the breezy side, with highs in the mid-60s. Overnight Tuesday into Wednesday, chance of some patchy frost, especially inland and north. High temps will once again rebound to about 68 for Wednesday afternoon, but we've got a very slight chance of an isolated shower. Tracking Southwest Michigan's weather, I'm Storm Teammate Chief Meteorologist Ellen Baca.
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9: Quiet tonight, mostly clear, lows near 42. Plenty of sunshine for Monday, but high temperatures only make it to about 60. We'll see winds pick up a touch on Tuesday. We'll be out of the southwest, just on the breezy side, with highs in the mid-60s. Overnight Tuesday into Wednesday, chance of some patchy frost, especially inland and north. High temps will once again rebound to about 68 for Wednesday afternoon, but we've got a very slight chance of an isolated shower. Tracking Southwest Michigan's weather, I'm Storm Teammate Chief Meteorologist Ellen Baca.
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4: Quiet tonight, mostly clear, lows near 42. Plenty of sunshine for Monday, but high temperatures only make it to about 60. We'll see winds pick up a touch on Tuesday. We'll be out of the southwest, just on the breezy side, with highs in the mid-60s. Overnight Tuesday into Wednesday, chance of some patchy frost, especially inland and north. High temps will once again rebound to about 68 for Wednesday afternoon, but we've got a very slight chance of an isolated shower. Tracking Southwest Michigan's weather, I'm Storm Teammate Chief Meteorologist Ellen Baca.
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